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1: If I could talk to the animals, just imagine it, chatting to a chimp in chimpanzee. 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